0: Lost.
1: So many bodies for Jewel.
2: Hey,
1: you're losing it.
3: Ah, but there's so much going on.
1: We're really starting this together.
3: It doesn't have to feel alone.

Listen, mate, I can see you too. 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And you know what? You're a fucking joke.

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Now, Mr. Wu was a laundry man in a shop with an old green door. He yarns all day, your linen away, he really makes me sore. He's lost his heart to a Chinese girl, and his laundry's all gone wrong. All day he'll flirt and scorch your shirt, that's why I'm singing.

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There's Mr. Wu and his Chinese girl with a pipe and a bottle of wine. While Salome's getting soaking wet, hanging out on the backyard line. Mr. Wu, what shall I do? I've got those kind of limehouse Chinese...

That's a song I heard on the phonograph. The needle caught on the broken half and kept playing and saying, my sweetheart, I kiss you, I kiss you, I kiss you, I kiss you, I kiss you, I kiss you tonight.

Now, Mr. Wu was a laundry man in a shop with an old green door. He yarns all day your linen away, he really makes me sore. He's lost his heart to a Chinese girl and his laundry's all gone wrong. All day he'll flirt and scorch your shirt, that's why I'm singing his

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While the laundry's getting soaking wet, hanging out on the backyard line. Mr. Wu, what shall I do? I've got those kind of limehouse Chinese laundry

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1: That's Spanish?
0: That's not Spanish. That was English.
1: No. Uh-uh.

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There's a lot no one can tell, the whole truth and nothing else. You don't know what you know as well as you would want to know to tell. So well, there's a lot no one can tell, the whole truth and nothing else. You don't know.

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The breeze is blowing across the bay. The day is long, the night is black. The breeze is blowing across the bay. The day is long, the night is black.